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It's groovy and the hourglass is back. You probably won't believe that, but they have returned to Pomona's fabulous Test Club. And if you've never been to the Test Club, that's an experience in yourself. It's groovy. And last Saturday's one night only was so great that it's happening all over again. The Hourglass and the Diggers Incorporated are appearing tonight at the Test Club. Why don't you appear, too? If you're a girl 18 or over, or a guy at least 21, don't miss the Hourglass Encore engagement at Pomona's Test Club. Doors opened at 7:30 tonight. Take the San Bernardino Freeway to the White Avenue exit, turn left, and continue to the Test Club. Just across the street from the fairgrounds, another chance to dance to the Hourglass and the Diggers Incorporated at Pomona's Test Club.

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But when I call that sow, she comes running, and I mean now, 'cause I'm the hog calling champ of Arkansas.

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0: In the evening when the chow bell starts to chime, on the farm that means it's honk-calling time.

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0: Call some more.
1: Okay. 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Woo! That ought to get them.
0: Yeah, it'd either get them or kill them.
1: Here comes old Bessie and her brood.
0: Yeah, we'll see her again come hog killing time.
1: Still one out.
0: He must be lost.
1: Oh, here he comes.
0: Yeah, old Shovel knows.
1: He really roots for a living. Many years have come and gone down on the farm. But I tell you, friends, I'd give you my right arm. If I was only back, call it in that razorback, like I used to when I lived in Arkansas.

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1: Attack the colonies.
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1: Hey, what's happening over there, huh?
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How long has it been since you've held a pretty young girl in your arms? 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And for those way out scenes, don't miss Margie. 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

Now, prepare yourself for the most gruesome and grotesque horror film experience of them all. The Bloodorama Shock Festival. Vampires, ghouls, half-human monsters, and creatures from the world of the undead all join together in one fright-filled, fantastic cavalcade of the weird and bizarre. Don't be afraid. See the Bloodorama Shock Festival, if you dare.

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You're looking in someone's eyes, and you suddenly realize this could be the start of something big. You're dining at 21,

0: This is a very important statement. 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The internet made me so goofy and lethargic where I couldn't think, I couldn't study, I couldn't control anything. I was just like, marriage, bad news. If you are in here this morning and you're dealing with the internet and you're hiding it and you think you're doing a good job of hiding it, you're not hiding it from the Lord. And it's corrupting you. Well, no, I've got it under control. Because Jesus said, this is how you deal with it. Fornication and pornography. Yes. Uncleanness and licentiousness. Yes. Gushing, and there's sexual pus and junk all coming out of it. That's his desire. To be sexually oozing 24 hours a day, 7 days a week. Licentiousness, just unbridled, uncontrolled sexual excesses. That was something he invented. Next is worshiping oozing sexual excesses. Can you worship your brand new shiny sexual pus? You bet. Can you worship fornication? Yes. And in our society, how easy it is to worship pornography. So much.
1: What do you think? Will psychiatry help?
2: Yes, it's an emergency.
3: この全校生徒、巨大なものです。

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Ah, it's good to see a few old friends that I recognize. Yeah.

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Hello, Hans. Still 9 inches? 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

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Booze and broads were both to blame. Screwed into forgetfulness. Big lip chicks who fought to maim. 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

0: my name is Cliff Lipson, and I'm in the musical Hair. I'm just at that age, draft bait, and I have a little trouble with acne. Another guy in the show used TheraBlem, and then I used TheraBlem. It covers them up, helps dry them up, helps make them go away. It's no miracle cure, but I like it better than anything else I tried.
1: He's not the only kid in the show that uses TheraBlem.
2: Give me TheraBlem! Who needs it? Give me TheraBlem!
1: From the makers of Noxzema.

I would just like to say, for all you clever Harrys who've got turntables that revolve at 16 and two-thirds, I know that you'll be obviously going to play what you've just heard, Mr. Sellers singing at Lady Be Good, back at that half speed from 33, so that you can hear what it sounds like played like that, which sounds pretty awful, I can tell you. Because I might add here that Mr. Sellers does not profess to be a singer and makes these odd sounds when he has nothing else to do. But for those of you who have a stereo, I would like to add that you can derive the maximum enjoyment from turning the thing on the front of the set, a little thing there with a number on it, turn that round to the right a bit, and then the two things in the corner where the sound comes from, if you keep them away from each other, so you get the you get a sort of sound as though it's coming from nowhere, you know, as though coming out a wall. And I'd like to mention these things on behalf of the engineers here at Maida Vale, because we'd like to make sure that you, technically minded, derive the fullest possible enjoyment from your whatever it is you play it on. Thank you.

0: It's the most evil Dracula of them all, bringing horror beyond human endurance to a fashionable girls' school. Who can resist him as one by one he seeks out his fresh, innocent victims? Who will be next to know his kiss of death as one by one he lures young beauties into the timeless, bloodless realm of the undead? Beware of pity, for he feels none. Beware of love, for none can refuse him. Never has the struggle between good and evil been so shocking and the outcome so uncertain. Terror beyond telling in color.
1: The Brides of Dracula.

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1: Tokyo, a smoldering memorial to the unknown. 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

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She drinks coffee at Cafe Espresso, she reads Kerouac like young. She goes where all the angry young men go, recites poetry like young. We start blowing the pad about 11, and we're homing it like now. We spin records on cloud number 7, and she's reaching me like wow.

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This is Jim Nader again saying, I can't believe you made it this far. And that's all the time we have for the Annoying Music Show's The Annoying Music Show CD.

0: Johnny Goodis, how are you there?
1: Yeah, oh, what the hell, y'all?
0: I haven't seen you for ages.
1: Not looking like that, you haven't,
0: No, definitely not, no. How have you been?
1: Just hanging around, dead to see.
0: Hey, you want to come down here near the water? It's lovely.
1: Oh, is that a crab?
0: What's that, crab? You don't want to sit near it.
1: Oh, my God.
0: Then
1: bye now. Bye. Bye. Bye. Bye. Bye. Bye. Bye. Bye. Bye. Bye.

0: back at the studios, but you can give us a call at 222-1990 and ask for your favorite old one. We'll have it right on the air for you.
1: I first saw you in a magazine. I want to meet you.
2: There is this thing we like to do, say the crying Shanes. We like to blow people's minds. While they've been blowing the mind, Chicago's crying Shames also have been moving to the top of the charts with records like Sugar and Spice and I Want to Meet You. Now, in Sunday's Chicago Tribune magazine, meet this groovy group. 10 months ago, the crying Shames were just another band on the Chicago sound scene. Today, the crying Shames earn $1,000 a night. To find out how a band makes it big and to get the real story of the crying Shames, Stonehenge, Toad, Hook, Grape, and the rest, see Clarence Peterson's story in Sunday's Chicago Tribune magazine. Sunday's Tribune magazine also looks at the pop scene in London. If you dig today's Sounds Love, you'll dig both these stories. In fact, missing either would be a crying shame.
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1: But now I'm back to show you I can really shake 'em down.

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1: Ladies and gentlemen, a minute with America's fearless shock producer, packager of frenzy of blood, as he lays it on the line.
2: Why your brutally frank package of films consisting of I Dismember Mama and Blood Spattered Bride?
3: Ah, let's not kid each other. You see it in the headlines every day. I finally had guts enough to put it on film.
4: Why were these two motion pictures put together?
3: To act as a rude awakening, an eye-opener, sir. After all, people have a right to see and judge for themselves.
2: Ah, come on. I've seen these films, and frankly, I think they're too violent, too raw, too brutal for the average person. Haven't you even taken any precautions?
3: No one under 17 will be admitted unless they're properly accompanied by a parent or adult guardian. We'll be strictly enforcing the R rating and be passing out a little device to everyone attending our showings.
4: Will you enlighten us in regard to that device?
3: No, not on the radio.
1: I Dismember Mama and Blood Spattered Bride, a frenzy of blood that'll take you through the ringer and doesn't care where the axe falls.
5: Ladies and gentlemen, tonight I must ask your forgiveness. 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

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Oh, Maynard Dorr.

0: Period.
1: 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Don't miss The Last Words, appearing nightly, along with the sensational What's Lap from Fort Lauderdale. 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

0: Says which? Oh, I get it. Friends, it's the Cackle Sisters with one of your favorite old Southern breakdowns, Old Dan Tucker.
1: I come to town the other night. I hear the

0: Peter Sellers returns as the comically clumsy Inspector Clouseau. But this time, matters have become quite grave. As in, beyond the grave.
1: Dracula, I want you to kill Clouseau!
2: No, Chief Inspector Dreyfus. I have a better idea.
3: I want to suck your blood.
4: My... what?
3: I want to suck your blood.
4: You want to suck my what?
3: Your blood.
4: Oh, I see. You want to suck my blood.
3: Yes, that's what I said, you stupid person. I want to suck your blood.
4: Oh, well, you must be a vampire, yes?
3: Yes, I am the vampire.
4: Well, since we're in a pawn shop, perhaps you'd like to see my collection of crosses over here.
5: I'm sorry, boss. I can't seem to find you a proper coffin. Well, we're going to have to keep you in this birdcage for a couple of more days.
6: Very well, Peter. Now, go up and find me a pigeon so that I can suck its throat.
0: Peter Sellers, Herbert Lom, and Christopher Lee stars in The Satanic Rites of the Pink Panther. Coming soon to a crypt near you.

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0: And that's what we can count on God for.
1: A free tape.
2: No. No.
3: Yes. He did it.

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When a farmer works the land today, he needs a machine or two. And they gotta be good to stand the test and do what they're supposed to do. The land has been here all along, and the land will be here when we're gone. She's a driving rain and the wind on the plain. She's as hard as a Midwest winter. And there's no halfway when you're feeding the world. There's just no room for beginners. You hold the key to the land of the free, and you know the power is in her. So stand up proud and say it loud. This is the world of winners. Sing it!

There's a lot to be done before morning sun from Calgary to Baltimore. And the first on the scene is a rugged machine that'll do what he bought it for. To work the land from the Rio Grande to North Ontario, he walks the line between work and time before the seasons go. When the weather breaks, the time it takes to fix a down machine can set him back in his muddy tracks and treat him pretty mean. When he's working a field with a record yield, he wants to pick it clean. And when harvest comes,

only one, but you're one of a kind, and the farmer comes to you. You've got the product and the know-how to see the farmer through. You can sell the best around and know it through and through. But when all is said and done, my friend, the farmer counts on you. You're the man that says, yes, I can, and you handle the best in the field. And you're the man that stands behind the man with the record yield. You handle the North American king, and you service it with pride. But with all the work, the thing that counts is what you feel inside. Do you feel it?

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It's gonna be a test. And we gotta win, and win we can, cause partner, we're the best. We got the product, and the knowledge too, to keep the farmer going. And the more we work, the more we learn, and the more we keep on growing. So keep your eyes on the far horizon until you see the sun. And you'll see a man with a calloused hand making another run. He needs a machine that'll stick it out until the work is done.

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1: Listen and learn through civil defense. 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

journey back to the dawn of age, a world outside of time. This is Edgar Rice Burroughs' Ultimate Shock Adventure. The People That Time Forgot, starring Patrick Wayne, Doug McClure, Sarah Douglas, Dana Gillespie. All new, never before seen. The People That Time Forgot, from American International, rated PG.

0: When you're passing by the Munsters, you will give us such a thrill if you'll just walk up and knock upon our door.
1: It's a lovely place to visit if you've got some time to kill, and it's not like any house you've seen before. Out in back, the wolves are howling.
0: Shrieking bats fly overhead.
1: And when we give a party,
0: we really give a party.
1: It's guaranteed enough to wake the dead. Don't wait to be invited. Simply step right up and knock, oh so lightly and politely on our door.
0: We'll be happy and delighted if we hear your gentle

0: Buddhists, I would say, generally believe in lots of gods.
1: If God wanted to stop it, he would, and he didn't, and so therefore it was God's will. And this is foolishness. It's bad theology, and I oppose it.
2: Oh, man. What kind of weenie am I?
3: All set for another old vintage swing along?

The call for help just heard on the other side of this record is the one call that really throws the black desperados into a state of extreme excitement. Their ears are ringing with the cry of a brother in distress. Caution is forgotten, and they come diving in, cawing frantically, imploring others to join in the fight. Calling, therefore, should be continuous, except when you shoot. Immediately after you shoot, use the whistling scream of the hawk call again. The high-tailing crows get the idea that the hawk is still involved in the proceedings and will be much more willing to return to the scene of trouble. Now, change back to the crow call and give a sort of come-on-fight call until they turn toward you, which sounds like this. As soon as they turn, change from the come-on-fight call to the more excited call for help again.

One reason why most crow hunters are consistently unsuccessful in the sport is that they don't realize the acute hearing and keen eyesight these birds possess. Such hunters are restless in the blind, move ever so slightly, and the resulting noise, while virtually inaudible to their ears, is often picked up by the sensitive hearing of the crow. The same thing applies to the slight but persistent movement in the blind. It catches the crow's binocular eye and warns it to beware of waiting danger. So, when you're sitting in the blind during a lull, and a crow suddenly appears from nowhere right near you, don't grab for your gun. Instead, give him this low moaning grieving call, and he will promptly get in a fussing mood. It's an attention-diverting call, and 9 chances to 10 he won't see you reach for your gun. But it will keep him in range as he hovers nearby, cawing in sympathy to your calling, which should sound like this.

Yes, good crow calling, friends, can help you take the same bag in 2 hours' time that the old market hunter knew would be a full day's shooting. Now, in closing, may we say that if men wore feathers, few of them would be smart enough to be crows. We're glad that this is so, for by their wisdom, they now provide us with the only unrestricted shooting that is left. Good luck and good hunting.

in the sound.

0: A long, long time ago, when I was in college, every student who was musical enough to remember the words to Happy Birthday decided to become a folk singer.
1: I was just a kid then, right?
0: Right. You were too young to be a folk singer.
1: And I never could remember the words to Happy...
0: Birthday.
1: Oh, yeah.
0: Anyway, all over the country, college students used to get together with their guitars to sing folk songs and have what they called a hootenanny.
1: Except me.
0: Right, you were too young.
1: No, I didn't give a hoot.
0: Anyway, we got to wondering if kids did the same thing in other parts of the world, and came to the conclusion that in each country, a hootenanny would be a little different. In Latin America, for instance, we figured they'd do their hootenannies to a bossa nova beat. And that's what we'd like to sing for you right now. A bossa nova hootenanny, or as we call it, a bossa nanny.

0: You see all them flies? 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
1: There's a dead fly right here. There's a dead fly. There's a dead fly. There's a dead fly. There's a dead fly. There's a dead fly right here.
2: What is this?
3: Twenty, twenty, 24 hours to go. I wanna be sedated.

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1: Men of Earth, we of the planet Mars give you this warning. Listen carefully and remember,

Ladies and gentlemen, here's an artist we welcome to our club many times in the past. It's a great pleasure to have him here with us once again. Meet and greet Vince Hell!

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1: 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Hot damn tamale. How's it again? Some things I meant to...
2: There's gonna be a freaker's ball. Yes, yes, tonight at the freaker's hall. Yeah, and you know that you're invited. One.

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Hit you. The FBI dancing with the junkies. All the streets are swinging with the funkies.

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Warts love my nipples because they are pink. Vomit on me, baby, yeah, yeah, yeah. A blind man's penis is a wreck.

watch the stars and watch for UFOs. If little baby Martians come out of the UFOs, fuck them, yeah, yeah, yeah. The zebra spilled his plastine on Venus, and the gelatin fingers ooze electric marbles. Ramona's titties.